0: Sabrina Carpenter, and this is...
1: On radio. Your choice, your music.

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There's no need to cry, yeah. Got to help, but we got to help, yeah.

0: 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Shake it to the max. Please just rewind, let me shake it to the max.
1: Weiter geht's mit Mariah Carey, We Belong Together.

0: Otis, and you're listening to my new single, The Pain Away.
1: On the radio, your choice, your music.